Toledo, across from the depot. On a bar stool, she took off her ring. I thought I'd get closer,

sing him a song, sing him a song. I wanna rock about the babies, it won't be long until you're pushing up the days. Top talking, listen, get props to the light skin.